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0: Going to be a hot weekend, 64 tonight, tomorrow, scattered showers, high 84. Going to be warmer Sunday. Look at this, near 90 for the high. 89 Monday. Break it, Benjamin's on the buzz.

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0: 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Hey, Random Lake Fireman's Picnic coming up this weekend, kicking off tonight, tomorrow, Sunday. Got the big car tractor show going on, the polka music. Plus, don't forget to the Johnsonville Fire Department's got their American Tribute Ride. That's coming up tomorrow morning at 10 a.m. Nirvana with some Funeral Portrait next on The Buzz.
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0: Aerosmith on the buzz. Got the community market at Margo's and North 9th Street coming up tomorrow. Ootsburg. Something to check out, too. Don't forget, it's fair season. Washington County Fair kicking off this weekend near West Bend. All weekend long with Collective Soul as the headliner.
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0: 71, clear tonight, tomorrow. Make way for some hot, humid, sticky weather. 90, a high Monday. Scattered showers for the high 89. Here's Five Finger Death Punch on 106.5 The Buzz.

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Sleep Theory is static on the buzz. National drive-thru day today. For the fifth year in a row, they say the fastest line is Taco Bell to get you in and the fastest to get you out into the bathroom. I'm playing. I love T-Bell. Chicken quesadilla sounds good for dinner tonight. How about Pearl Jam? What's up, Jeremy?

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106.5, Sheboygan's Rock Station. We are the buzz on what is today? It's National Tequila Day. Amen, brother. Take a shot with that. Billy Squire's on.

Sheboygan's Boykins Rock Station, 106.5 The Buzz. Don't forget, got the Farmer's Market coming up tomorrow. Got to catch them food trucks, too. Can't believe it's the final week of July. Food trucks back next Monday. Volrath Kiwanis Parks, 4 till 8 throughout your summer. Here comes AC/DC on The Buzz. All right.

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0: All right, clear tonight, 71. Tomorrow, 90. 89 scattered showers coming up here on Monday.

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0: Van Halen, we're dancing in the streets. 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All kinds of fun stuff coming up, too. 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
3: 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I'm Otto. L7 bass player Jennifer Finch has died after a battle with an aggressive form of brain cancer. She was 59 years old. Jennifer's passing was announced last week by her bandmates, writing on social media, quote, "She had a long, courageous fight with brain cancer and was loved by many wonderful friends, musical peers, and fans worldwide," unquote. After Finch revealed her cancer diagnosis and dropped out of the band's final tour earlier this month, a GoFundMe campaign raised over $375,000 to pay for medical expenses and to help finish a creative project due out next year. According to reports, Rush is in talks to play the Sphere in Las Vegas. According to sources, they've been negotiating on the deal for a while and could be signed in the coming weeks. In a separate report, Rush fan site Rush is a Band added the residency was a, quote, "done deal," unquote, and that it would consist of 16 to 18 shows for the year. No official confirmation from the band as yet. In other touring news this week, Trivium have announced their fall 2026 headline tour with support from In Flames, Orbit Culture, Fit for an Autopsy, and Frozen Soul. Dates include November 22nd at the Sylvie in Madison. Marilyn Manson has released a video for Front Toward Enemy, the second single from his upcoming One Assassination Under God Chapter 2 album that will arrive August 14th. Another new music news, Amon Amarth has announced their new album, The Allfather Awakens, being released October 2nd, and released the opening track from the album entitled Galahorn. Hatebreed has announced a new studio album entitled Fatal Paradox, due out November 6th, and released the lead single entitled Kill Count Increase. Theory of a Dead Man have released a new single, Funeral Song, taken from their upcoming EP Part 1, Funeral Songs, due out September 4th, and Saxon guitarist Brian Tantler confirmed the band will be releasing a new album early next year entitled Gods of Thunder, though no specific date was given. Anthrax are teaming up with Z2 Comics on what they're calling an original graphic album. Not the Oral History of Anthrax will feature comic artists adapting the stories of the band's lives and career, due out March 16th of next year. Meanwhile, Godsmack are teaming up with Sumerian Comics for an original graphic novel. Godsmack Awake is described as a reimagining of the band's record of the same name as a supernatural narrative about memory, guilt, and violence. The 96-page comic is now available for pre-order. And documentary directors Tyler Meesom and Craig A. Williams have released the first trailer for If These Walls Could Rock, their upcoming documentary about Los Angeles's famed Sunset Marquee Hotel. A press release noted, quote, "The film tells the story of rock and roll through the lens of the legendary hotel as shared by the artists who called it home," unquote, and features interviews with Bruce Springsteen, Ringo Starr, Slash, Dave Grohl, Roger Daltrey, Joe Elliott, Nancy Wilson, and many, many more. The film opens August 14th in Los Angeles and will launch simultaneously on Apple TV and Amazon. And that is The Rock Report. For these stories and more, including audio, video, and links, go to The Rock Report blog, 1065thebuzz.com.
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4: 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Some men you just can't reach. 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

0: 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My name is Mildog. Happy Saturday to you. Here's the Offspring. Come out and play.
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0: for the nonstop rock in your morning buzz. My name is Mildog. Happy Saturday to you. If you're looking for something to do, lots going on again this weekend. We got the Ram Lake Fireman's Picnic happening. We got Johnsonville Fire Department. They got their 2026 American Tribute Ride. That's happening this morning at 10 a.m. Holland Fest over in Cedar Grove. Goat Yoga this morning, 10:30 at the White House. Whole bunch of good stuff happening in and around the area. Plymouth Dirt Track Racing tonight. Find out more in our events page. We are radioactive in our community at 165thebuzz.com. We'll throw on some Jet, Bobby Roe, JCDC, Green Day coming up next.
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0: Sunshine, high of 85 today. Partly cloudy, 68 tonight. Small chance for an afternoon shower. Sunny and hot, high of 91 on Sunday. And Monday, looking at a little bit better of the chance of rain. Otherwise, sunny and hot, high of 92. Let's get back into it. The most minutes of music in the morning on The Buzz.

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1: 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I'm Otto. L7 bass player Jennifer Finch has died after a battle with an aggressive form of brain cancer. She was 59 years old. Jennifer's passing was announced last week by her bandmates, writing on social media, quote, "She had a long, courageous fight with brain cancer and was loved by many wonderful friends, musical peers, and fans worldwide," unquote. After Finch revealed her cancer diagnosis and dropped out of the band's final tour earlier this month, a GoFundMe campaign raised over $375,000 to pay for medical expenses and to help finish a creative project due out next year. According to reports, Rush is in talks to play the Sphere in Las Vegas. According to sources, they've been negotiating on the deal for a while and could be signed in the coming weeks. In a separate report, Rush fan site Rush Is a Band added the residency was a, quote, "done deal," unquote, and that it would consist of 16 to 18 shows for the year. No official confirmation from the band as yet. In other touring news this week, Trivium have announced their fall 2026 headline tour with support from In Flames, Orbit Culture, Fit for an Autopsy, and Frozen Soul. Dates include November 22nd at the Sylvie in Madison. Marilyn Manson has released a video for Front Toward Enemy, the second single from his upcoming One Assassination Under God Chapter 2 album that will arrive August 14th. Another new music news, Amon Amarth has announced their new album, The All-Father Awakens, being released October 2nd, and released the opening track from the album entitled Galahorn. Hatebreed has announced a new studio album entitled Fatal Paradox, due out November 6th, and released the lead single entitled Kill Count Increase. Theory of a Dead Man have released a new single, Funeral Song, taken from their upcoming EP Part 1, Funeral Songs, due out September 4th, and Saxon guitarist Brian Tantler confirmed the band will be releasing a new album early next year entitled Gods of Thunder, though no specific date was given. Anthrax are teaming up with Z2 Comics on what they're calling an original graphic album. Not the Oral History of Anthrax will feature comic artists adapting the stories of the band's lives and career, due out March 16th of next year. Meanwhile, Godsmack are teaming up with Sumerian Comics for an original graphic novel. Godsmack Awake is described as a reimagining of the band's record of the same name as a supernatural narrative about memory, guilt, and violence. The 96-page comic is now available for pre-order. And documentary directors Tyler Meesom and Craig A. Williams have released the first trailer for If These Walls Could Rock, their upcoming documentary about Los Angeles's famed Sunset Marquee Hotel. A press release noted, quote, "The film tells the story of rock and roll through the lens of the legendary hotel as shared by the artists who called it home," unquote, and features interviews with Bruce Springsteen, Ringo Starr, Slash, Dave Grohl, Roger Daltrey, Joe Elliott, Nancy Wilson, and many, many more. The film opens August 14th in Los Angeles and will launch simultaneously on Apple TV and Amazon. And that is The Rock Report. For these stories and more, including audio, video, and links, go to The Rock Report blog, 1065thebuzz.com.
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1: Yeah, sadly, they did have to cancel those boat races, but the city of Sheboygan is replacing it with a car show. 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

0: Mill. 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They're taking on the Rockies with a three-game series this weekend at AmFam Field. 6:10 start time tonight. 1:10 start time on Sunday. 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
0: Sunshine 85 for today. Partly cloudy 70 tonight. Chance small of a afternoon shower on Sunday. Otherwise, sunny, hot, high of 91. Architects, here's Broken Mirror.

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Dave Under Fire, all part of Nonstop Rock on a Saturday morning. My name is Mildog, coming up back at Monday. As we start the work week, we'll be giving away another one of those Amazon mystery boxes with Sheboygan Discount Warehouse. What's inside? 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Otherwise, have a chance to win one again Monday from 1-6-5 to the Buzz.

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0: Nirvana, Smells Like Teen Spirit, all part of Nonstop Rock in your morning buzz. Brattes going to be coming up next weekend. Yeah, summer is flying on by. Brattes with the Schwing JCs and Johnsonville. We got a whole big old lineup of free music for you. Pat McCurdy, Two Hype Crew, Lady Gaga tribute, also Foo Fighters tribute band. We also have the Cornhole Tournament, Broad Eating Contest, Karaoke Idol Contest. They got a Battle of the Bands. 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
0: Sunshine 85 today, 70 partly cloudy for tonight. Small chance of an afternoon shower tomorrow. Otherwise, sunny, hot, high of 91. Morning forecast, 165 of the buzz.com. Ice 9 kills, twisting the knife.
8: This

It is kind of nice to be a nerd. Got some good movies coming out this year. Spider-Man in a couple weeks. We got Doomsday with Marvel. That trailer got released this week. It's pretty good. You should check it out. Also, the new Resident Evil trailer has also been released on Friday. That's going to be hitting theaters September 18th. AC/DC, Drink on Me. Win 6-5 of the Buzz.

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1: God of Rock, thank you for this chance to kick ass. We are your humble servants. Please give us the power to blow people's minds with our high voltage rock. In your name we pray. Amen.
0: The Buzz.

Taco Bell's got the whole lettuce debacle that could give you the poops. They are launching a new veggie-free burrito, the meaty pepper jack steak burrito. It's only going to be $3. I think the only vegetable would probably be the corn in the burrito. Or I guess they use flour. They got flour burritos over there. Serve that man, this bad girlfriend. Thanks for

The American Red Cross is in need of your blood. We got some blood drives going on yet this month and into next month in and around the Swain County area. How you can help out? Well, you get details with WHBL keyword Red Cross. 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

0: Errol Smith, Walk This Way, all part of Nonstop Rock, getting going here on a Morning Buzz. My name is Mildog. Coming up on Monday, we're going to give away some Rock Detour tickets for the Crossroads 41 Rock Show on Sunday, August 9th. Breaking Benjamin, Drowning Pool, Saving Abel, Daughtry, and more. 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And Monday, we're going to give this prize away. 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
0: Sunshine 85 today, 70 and partly cloudy for tonight. Chance of rain slightly on Sunday afternoon. Otherwise, sunny, hot, high 92. Morning forecast, 26.5thebuzz.com. 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

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They're giving away a couple of bikes. 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B-Mods, Grand Nationals, 360 Sprints, and more. 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

0: Poison, every rose has its thorn, all part of Nonstop Rock on your morning buzz. My name is Mildog. If you didn't get a chance to win them the last couple weeks with Otto on the All Your Quest Buzz Lunch, we do have more Megadeth tickets, and we'll give those away all day Monday. Anytime the ticket window opens, be caller 6. 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But you can win these tickets again Monday all day from your ticket pitches. We are the Buzz.
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0: Sunshine 85 for today, partly cloudy 70 tonight. Small chance of an afternoon shower on Sunday. Sunny and hot, high of 91. Better chance of rain on Monday. Mostly sunny, sunny and hot, high of around 92. Nine Inch Nails. 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
1: 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In the middle of this while I'm breaking it down? Huh? Did you hear what I said?
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Spider-Man made some history this week. Tom Holland was on Hot Ones. That's I think it's exclusively on YouTube, where they sit around and eat some hot wings with some hot sauces. Tom Holland was the first celebrity to ever puke in the studio. Here's Alien Ant Farm's Luke Kermanoff.

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1: 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I'm Otto. L7 bass player Jennifer Finch has died after a battle with an aggressive form of brain cancer. She was 59 years old. Jennifer's passing was announced last week by her bandmates, writing on social media, quote, "She had a long, courageous fight with brain cancer and was loved by many wonderful friends, musical peers, and fans worldwide," unquote. After Finch revealed her cancer diagnosis and dropped out of the band's final tour earlier this month, a GoFundMe campaign raised over $375,000 to pay for medical expenses and to help finish a creative project due out next year. According to reports, Rush is in talks to play the Sphere in Las Vegas. According to sources, they've been negotiating on the deal for a while and could be signed in the coming weeks. In a separate report, Rush fan site Rush is a Band added the residency was a, quote, "done deal," unquote, and that it would consist of 16 to 18 shows for the year. No official confirmation from the band as yet. In other touring news this week, Trivium have announced their fall 2026 headline tour with support from In Flames, Orbit Culture, Fit for an Autopsy, and Frozen Soul. Dates include November 22nd at the Sylvie in Madison. Marilyn Manson has released a video for Front Toward Enemy, the second single from his upcoming One Assassination Under God Chapter 2 album that will arrive August 14th. Another new music news, Amon Amarth has announced their new album, The All-Father Awakens, being released October 2nd, and released the opening track from the album entitled Galahorn. Hatebreed has announced a new studio album entitled Fatal Paradox, due out November 6th, and released the lead single entitled Kill Count Increase. Theory of a Dead Man have released a new single, Funeral Song, taken from their upcoming EP Part 1, Funeral Songs, due out September 4th, and Saxon guitarist Brian Tantler confirmed the band will be releasing a new album early next year entitled Gods of Thunder, though no specific date was given. Anthrax are teaming up with Z2 Comics on what they're calling an original graphic album. Not the Oral History of Anthrax will feature comic artists adapting the stories of the band's lives and career, due out March 16th of next year. Meanwhile, Godsmack are teaming up with Sumerian Comics for an original graphic novel. Godsmack Awake is described as a reimagining of the band's record of the same name as a supernatural narrative about memory, guilt, and violence. The 96-page comic is now available for pre-order. And documentary directors Tyler Meesom and Craig A. Williams have released the first trailer for If These Walls Could Rock, their upcoming documentary about Los Angeles's famed Sunset Marquee Hotel. A press release noted, quote, "The film tells the story of rock and roll through the lens of the legendary hotel as shared by the artists who called it home," unquote, and features interviews with Bruce Springsteen, Ringo Starr, Slash, Dave Grohl, Roger Daltrey, Joe Elliott, Nancy Wilson, and many, many more. The film opens August 14th in Los Angeles and will launch simultaneously on Apple TV and Amazon. And that is The Rock Report. 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

0: 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You got Otto bringing you through another happy weekend. 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Two Fighters, a Foo Fighters tribute band. 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
0: Sunshine 83 today. Chance of an overnight thunderstorm, partly cloudy 71. Chance of showers tomorrow afternoon. Sunshine and, going to be warming up. Heat index could be hitting the low triple digits. Looking at, where are we? 81 right now in Sheboygan. NASCAR down in Indy looking at 74. Might see a sprinkle of rain for the Brickyard 400 tomorrow, which could be a problem. I mean, they don't exactly have rain tires. Got your sports calendar on the way. 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
1: And Sports Day Saturday, Brewers back at it again with Colorado. 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San Diego, Miami, Fox Sports 1 at 3. And Dodgers, Mets on Fox at 6:15. WNBA All-Star Game. 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Big track. CW 18. That'll be at 3 o'clock. MLS Soccer, Cincinnati and Columbus. 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FC Dallas, San Diego FC. That'll be Fox Sports 1 at 8:30. UFC Fight Afternoon. Going on right now, light heavyweights Magomed Ankalaev taking on Bogdan Guskov in the main event there. Believe that one's over in Mother Russia, which is weather on right now. PFL, meanwhile, Washington, D.C. Welterweight title on the line, Thad G taking on Shamil Musaev. That's ESPN tonight at 7 o'clock. AEW Collision, TNT at 7. Women of Wrestling and Ohio Valley Wrestling, Channel 24. 9 and 10 o'clock. Rest of the weekend, Formula One at the Hungaroring tomorrow morning. Be on Apple TV, 8 a.m. NASCAR, Brickyard 400, TNT at 1. And the NHRA runs in Seattle. 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It'll be 3 o'clock tomorrow afternoon. 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
2: 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Enough about me. Let's talk about you. What do you want to know about me?
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back 3 days, Grace. And Guilt Fest Saturday. Keep it rolling. Got Trapped to come. Manson, Billy Idol, and Rage. Killing in the Name of and the Buzz.

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Gabe and Headstrong got the latest out of Manson on tap. Whitesnake and Hailstorm coming, Nonstop Rock. And, well, tis the season, I guess. It's a Saturday, and nice day for a white wedding. Billy Idol on The Buzz.

0: 106.5 The Buzz, Nonstop Rock, brand new out of Manson. 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
0: Sunshine 83 today. Chance of showers overnight. Partly cloudy 71. Chance of showers tomorrow afternoon. Otherwise, sunny, hot. High getting up to 90. Heat index could hit triple digits. Looking at 82 right now. Inch Boygan 78. Partly cloudy out in Seattle for the NHRA. And have a Nitro Day, my friends. Weather details. 106.5 TheBuzz.com.

0: 106.5 The Buzz, nonstop rock and hailstorm. I miss the misery. Popping in ZZ Top, get to Van Halen and your weekend movie news coming after Cake. 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
1: Reluctantly crouched at the starting line. 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The green light flashes, the flags go up, churning.

0: 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And a sharp dressed man getting through the four decades. Movies for the weekend. The Euchre documentary finally out. I think they're just waiting to finish the mural. And all right, so now the movie's good to go. And yes, in Sheboygan theaters, so that's almost definitely worth a check out. We got Motor City. 1970s Detroit hitmen and gangsters and what? All right. This has some potential here. And Hadestown the musical, which Hadestown the sure, why not? Spider-Man next week, Super Troopers 3 in 2 weeks, and then we got the Paw Patrol movie in 3 weeks, so that should be all right. The first trailer for the next Avengers film out, and fans can buy their tickets now. Or, mind you, the movie not going to be out until December. However, tickets on sale now. Original cast getting back together, taking on Dr. Doom. So Disney released tickets for the first showings at the 1000 Infinity Vision theaters. They sold $16.5 million in the first 24 hours, which, oh, wow. You know, people are into the whole Avengers thing. First Avengers film since 2019's Endgame, by the way. Kaylee Hoddle, best known for playing Gia in the Godzilla vs. Kong films, passed away at the age of 18 this week. Car accident, passing confirmed on social media, which, that's a bummer, man. She was all right in that. Slightly lesser of a bummer, Amazon Prime Video has officially picked up a RoboCop TV series. Oh, God. Been in development since 2022. Oh, no. Just leave it. You screwed up the remake of the movie already. Just leave it alone, man. Your move, creeps. And Disney Plus is launching a documentary about Julie Andrews. Official title and 2027 release date will be announced later, but why not, man? It's Julie Andrews. Sure. Who doesn't like Julie Andrews? Nonstop Rock at Deftones coming.
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Infinite Source got Weezer coming after one. Zeppelin on the way. Talking with WWE superstar Tiffany Stratton coming up after 1 o'clock as well. And Halen, I'll wait. It's on The Buzz.

106.5 The Buzz, nonstop rock, Weezer, grabbing the hash pipe. Another solid hour for Saturday. Auto hanging, got Shine Down, AC/DC coming, Zeppelin. Hey, what can I do, huh? It's on The Buzz.

0: 106.5 The Buzz, Nonstop Reaction Down. Symptom of being a human. Another solid hour. Getting through your Saturday. 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Please complete festival details for Crossroads 41 Rock Detour, 1065thebuzz.com in the events calendar.
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0: Yeah, sunshine, 83 today. Chance of showers overnight, partly cloudy, 71. Sunday, we start warming back up again. Chance of showers overnight, sunny, hot. High near 90, heat index could hit triple digits. Looking at 83 in Sheboygan. Sitting at, 91 in sunshine for Formula One over in Hungary tomorrow morning, which would actually make things very, very interesting for race day Sunday. I mean, see how the motors hold up in the heat once, huh? All right, Nonstop Rock talking WWE SmackDown in Green Bay, which is going to be next Friday. Do that on the way, AC/DC, and you shook me all night long on the buzz.

106.5 The Buzz, Non-Stop Rock, Pearl Jam. Get down the flow. Another solid hour on a Saturday. Don't forget Mandatory Metallica coming up 8 o'clock tonight. Got three in a row for you with Balky. Just a little taste for right now.

0: Sheboygan's Rock Station 106.5 The Buzz on the phone this afternoon. SmackDown coming to the Rish Center in Green Bay, July the 31st. It is WWE Women's U.S. Champion Tiffany Stratton. How you doing?
1: I'm doing good. How are you?
0: I am good. All right. Well, it is definitely Tiffy time. How did you become a wrestler of all things? I mean, take people through the journey who don't know.
1: So I originally was a gymnast, and I grew up doing gymnastics basically my entire life. And my family saw wrestling on the TV, kind of scrolling through the channels one night, and my mom saw Charlotte Flair, and she immediately told me, like, you should be doing that, Jess. That's totally something that you can do. And I told my mom, yeah, okay, whatever. And then eventually I quit gymnastics, and I decided to sign up for pro wrestling classes. And it was kind of in a sketchy part of Minneapolis. So I had my mom come with me to my first training session, and the rest is kind of history. Eventually, my mom got in contact with Greg Gagne, and he coached me a little bit and helped me get a tryout. And yeah, the rest is history.
0: Now, being in Minnesota, it seems like there's just something in the water in Minnesota, in that, you know, great wrestlers do seem to come from the area.
1: Yeah, I'm really proud to be a Minnesotan. There's a lot of wrestling history in Minnesota. Like, you've got like Ric Flair, you've got the Gagnes, Brock Lesnar, you've got Gable, Otis. There's so many people, especially active on the roster right now, that are from Minnesota. So it's really cool to be kind of, I think I'm the only female from Minnesota, if I'm not mistaken. So that's a really cool title to have, if you like.
0: So what kind of similarities are there between wrestling training and gymnastics training?
1: So for me, there is a lot of similarities. Just because my moveset, my skill set that I do in the ring is a lot of what I used to do in gymnastics. So I've kind of just taken my background and just kind of plugged it into wrestling. And a lot of the foundation of wrestling is a lot of gymnastics skills. Like, you need to be able to forward roll, to flip bump. And that all came very naturally because obviously my gymnastics background. And I feel like if you ask any former gymnast in wrestling, that they would say that gymnastics has given them such a leg up over everyone else, because it basically teaches you the foundation of wrestling, and you're able to, I feel like, learn quicker than a lot of other people.
0: Talking with Tiffany Stratton, U.S. champion. Now, of course, SmackDown in Green Bay on the 31st, followed by SummerSlam the night after up in Minneapolis. Going to be in the five-way ladder match for the interim women's title. Now, talk about that. You got a shot at the title in the big stadium in what's basically a hometown show. You feel like there's extra pressure with that, or?
1: Of course. It's my hometown. I hope they cheer for me. I hope they like me. but there's a lot of pressure, I think, going into this. However, I'm very well-versed when it comes to ladder matches. I've been in two, believe it or not, and I feel like I've had a relatively short career compared to everybody else. I've only been in the business for 5 years. But out of one of those ladder matches, I came out victorious, and I became Miss Money in the Bank. So I know how to win those kinds of matches, and I'm already the U.S. champion. So being able to walk in as already a champion is really cool, especially in my hometown. So hopefully I walk out with another title and get to call myself Tiffy Two Titles.
0: Walking out with the title would be good. Walking out not getting hurt, that also sounds like kind of a challenge, obviously, when it comes to ladder matches. So how do you go about protecting yourself in something like that?
1: You know, you can't. I feel like with ladder matches, with those kinds of matches, you can't really protect yourself. You kind of just have to send it and kind of hope for the best, obviously. I've had a couple of ladder matches, like I said, so I know kind of what it all entails. So, yeah, just staying safe and hoping everything goes smoothly.
0: Well, as always, don't get hit in the face. That's one of the keys there.
1: Not my moneymaker.
0: No. You are one of the faces of WWE right now. What's that kind of been like, I mean, as you get out in public and stuff?
1: Yeah, I feel like I'm exactly where I'm meant to be. You know, I always did kind of all the media down in NXT, and I'm doing all the media now as the U.S. champion and a former WWE Women's Champion. So it's really cool to see how far I've come in such a short amount of time. Obviously, kind of being one of the faces of the company, it comes with a price you have to pay, which is a lot of appearances and doing all the media and always on TV, which I am so grateful for. I love what I do. And obviously with that comes extra pressure. So I try not to let the pressure get to me, but I'm also one that delivers under pressure. I deliver under the most important moments. So I think I'm exactly where I'm meant to be.
0: Now, I gotta say, part of being a women's wrestler seems to be the gear that you guys wear out to the ring. Where do you get your gear from? Because you have some spectacular outfits out there.
1: Thank you. You know, I take a lot of pride in my outfits and in my gear. So I have a couple different gear makers. I'm always trying to have a gear being made because I never like to wear the same gear twice. So I'm always trying to have gears being made and different concepts and different colorways. And I get a lot of my inspo from the 2000s, the early 2000s, like kind of Y2K, Mariah Carey with the butterfly top. So a lot of that goes into my gear.
0: Well, I mean, you look great out there in the ring. All right, talking with Tiffany Stratton again, SmackDown coming to the Rest Center in Green Bay, July 31st. If folks have never been to a WWE event, what would you tell them to expect coming to the show?
1: Well, I always tell somebody to bring a friend that is not a fan, because I guarantee you they will be leaving a fan, because there is nothing out there that is like experiencing a wrestling event live in person and getting to be with that crowd, getting to hear that crowd, getting to see the matches live. There is something for everybody. We've got so many different storylines, so many different characters. We've got Roman Reigns versus CM Punk. We have Liv Morgan versus Io Sky on the SummerSlam card. We've got the ladder match, obviously. So there's something for everybody. I'm super excited for SummerSlam. So get your tickets while they're still available.
0: When you're not in the ring, is there something you look at, you know, something else going on right now in WWE that you look at and go, oh, I can't miss that. I got to be by the monitor. I got to be watching that.
1: Oh, yeah. I'm here for Oba versus Brock. I think that matchup is so awesome. They've both beaten each other. And I'm excited to see how the scores settle at SummerSlam. And Brock Lesnar is also a little hometown hero. He's also from Minneapolis. So I'm excited to see that match.
0: Absolutely, positively. All right, Tiffy, I got to ask you one more before we go, because I usually ask this of all of the wrestlers. Now, of course, WWE, video games have come out and stuff. What is the least realistic thing you have seen your character do in a video game?
1: That's a really good question. You know, I have seen my character go into a dumpster on 2K. I don't think I would ever do that. That is not something Tiffany Stratton would do. That is not something I would say yes to. And if I did do a dumpster match, it would not be me going in that dumpster. It would be my opponent. So.
0: All right. We will keep that in mind. No dumpster matches for Tiffany Stratton. All right. Going to be Tiffy time. SmackDown at the Rest Center in Green Bay, July the 31st. And then SummerSlam coming up the night after and the night after in Minneapolis. So if people want to follow you, what's the best way to do that?
1: You can follow me on Instagram at TiffanyWWE. I'm also very active on TikTok at TiffStrattonWWE. So you guys can follow me there and keep up with me.
0: All right, the master of the prettiest moonsault ever, and I gotta say, it is one of the prettiest moonsaults ever.
1: Thank you.
0: Tiffany Stratton, thanks for taking the time today.
1: Of course, thanks for having me.
0: And there we are, WWE superstar Tiffany Stratton, again, SmackDown, gonna be at the Rush Center in Green Bay on July the 31st. Got details, of course, 1065thebuzz.com in the events calendar. 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

0: 106.5 The Buzz, getting through the over four decades of nonstop rock at 311, getting down, down, turnstile, Tool, Queen on the way on your Saturday. Of course, a Saturday means we've got dirt track racing tonight, my friends. Sheboygan County Fairgrounds, Christmas in July this week. 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
0: Sunshine 83 today. Chance of a thunderstorm overnight. Partly cloudy 71. Sunday, chance of showers late. Gonna be getting hot tomorrow. Heat index getting back to the triple digits. 82 right now in Sheboygan. 75 and partly cloudy for Mongolia. Weather details 106.5thebuzz.com. Another solid hour of nonstop rock. Taco Bell trying to make nice with everybody again. For obvious reasons, apparently a few hiccups along the way there. Got details coming. Def Leppard first on The Buzz.

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Got 3 days grace to come, Corn Sabbath on the way, and Queen, the Fat Bottom Girls.

0: that rocks.
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0: 106.5 The Buzz, Nonstop Rock, 3 days grace. Don't want to go home tonight. All right, another solid hour here. Well, Taco Bell, trying to make nice with everybody, now selling lettuce-free Enchiritos for $1. Dealing with slumping sales after being linked to the cyclosporiasis outbreak there due to the lettuce. I mean, for what it's worth, it wasn't just them. They're just kind of the big name because, well, nobody else uses that much lettuce. Social media accounts, fast food giant said the deal. For those of you who've been writing for us, just to show how much we appreciate you, Taco Bell, a significant hint after officials linked the outbreak to lettuce served at the chain, says foot traffic to U.S. locations down 19%, which, well, that ain't good. Also launching the $3 Melty Pepper Jack Steak Burrito, which features no vegetables. Yeah, probably a good idea. Marinated steak, melted three cheese blend, pepper jack sauce, seasoned rice, sour cream. Not a single vegetable to be found. People seem to like it. One person said the melty pepper jack steak burrito is pretty great. Gonna have to get it every time until they get rid of it. Saying the melty steak burrito pre-sale. Which, once again, yeah, you know what? Just everyone, oh, Taco Bell, that gave a bunch of people explosive diarrhea. To which, well, I mean, yeah, it was Taco Bell. You kind of, you sort of knew that was in the cards, no matter if the, I mean, we can't blame the lettuce for that, my friends. That's just, yeah, I mean, you know, you're throwing the dice there. It's just, it is what it is. It's worth it, but you're throwing the, you knew that going in. I mean, bad lettuce or not, it's Taco Bell. Temper your expectations properly. Just saying. 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

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I'm looking at-

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1: Sunshine, 83 today. Chance of an overnight shower. Partly cloudy, 71. Chance of showers tomorrow afternoon. Otherwise, sunny and hot. High getting to 90. Heat index going to be in the low triple digits, to which I say, uh-oh. And we're back to that, huh? Got 84 right now in Sheboygan, 55 and partly cloudy, Nome, Alaska. Weather details, 106.5thebuzz.com. Thurgood on tap. Also get to Eva Under Fire coming and Saving Abel. It's Addicted on the Buzz.

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5: I want to tell you a story about the house went blue. 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

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He said, I don't know, man. 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I said, I know. Everybody funny. Now you for that too.

106.5 The Buzz, nonstop rock, Thurgood, getting in the dinner order, one bourbon, one scotch, and one beer. Getting in early, don't have to wait then. All right, get some Manson coming, AC/DC on the way, and STP. It's Big Empty on The Buzz.

0: 106.5 The Buzz, Nonstop Rock, Eva Under Fire, Byron Maria Brink from In This Moment, and Belky coming at 4. And we head down to Missouri for your What Not to Do This Weekend oddity, which, all right, you know what? This is one of those that could happen to, I guess, the best of us. Kind of, sort of. We head to Missouri. Police investigating a man who attempted to strangle his co-worker. Police say it happened at McAllister's Deli after someone got a promotion he thought he deserved. The incident happened last week. Man followed a woman into a back office, locked the door behind her, said he was going to kill her before beginning to strangle her. Deli's general manager heard the scuffle, unlocked the door, helped the victim escape before locking the man inside the room and calling 911. Man previously convicted in 2014 of attempting to strangle a woman and sentenced to 10 years in prison, got out, got his job at the deli, and, well, he didn't think she deserved that promotion. You know, we all work with people who get bumped up the ladder and moved past us and everything. You can't strangle everyone you feel like got promoted who didn't deserve it. Otherwise, you know, I don't know that there'd be all that many people left in many, many workplaces around the world. Also, gotta love the, you know, if we're looking at that guy's draft card, it's must improve, not strangling people. Oh, yeah, you gotta work on that, buddy. Gotta work on that. Just saying, all right? All right, good talk, folks. Let's roll. Let's be careful out there. Don't let them grind you down. Go Brewers. Have a good one, friends.
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0: 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I'm Otto. L7 bass player Jennifer Finch has died after a battle with an aggressive form of brain cancer. She was 59 years old. Jennifer's passing was announced last week by her bandmates, writing on social media, quote, "She had a long, courageous fight with brain cancer and was loved by many wonderful friends, musical peers, and fans worldwide," unquote. After Finch revealed her cancer diagnosis and dropped out of the band's final tour earlier this month, a GoFundMe campaign raised over $375,000 to pay for medical expenses and to help finish a creative project due out next year. According to reports, Rush is in talks to play the Sphere in Las Vegas. According to sources, they've been negotiating on the deal for a while and could be signed in the coming weeks. In a separate report, Rush fan site Rush is a Band added the residency was a, quote, "done deal," unquote, and that it would consist of 16 to 18 shows for the year. No official confirmation from the band as yet. In other touring news this week, Trivium have announced their fall 2026 headline tour with support from In Flames, Orbit Culture, Fit for an Autopsy, and Frozen Soul. Dates include November 22nd at the Sylvie in Madison. Marilyn Manson has released a video for Front Toward Enemy, the second single from his upcoming One Assassination Under God Chapter 2 album that will arrive August 14th. Another new music news, Amon Amarth has announced their new album, The All Father Awakens, being released October 2nd, and released the opening track from the album entitled Galahorn. Hatebreed has announced a new studio album entitled Fatal Paradox due out November 6th, and released the lead single entitled Kill Count Increase. Theory of a Dead Man have released a new single, Funeral Song, taken from their upcoming EP Part 1 Funeral Songs, due out September 4th, and Saxon guitarist Brian Tantler confirmed the band will be releasing a new album early next year entitled Gods of Thunder, though no specific date was given. Anthrax are teaming up with Z2 Comics on what they're calling an original graphic album. Not the Oral History of Anthrax will feature comic artists adapting the stories of the band's lives and career, due out March 16th of next year. Meanwhile, Godsmack are teaming up with Sumerian Comics for an original graphic novel. Godsmack Awake is described as a reimagining of the band's record of the same name as a supernatural narrative about memory, guilt, and violence. The 96-page comic is now available for pre-order. And documentary directors Tyler Meesom and Craig A. Williams have released the first trailer for If These Walls Could Rock, their upcoming documentary about Los Angeles's famed Sunset Marquee Hotel. A press release noted, quote, "The film tells the story of rock and roll through the lens of the legendary hotel as shared by the artists who called it home," unquote, and features interviews with Bruce Springsteen, Ringo Starr, Slash, Dave Grohl, Roger Daltrey, Joe Elliott, Nancy Wilson, and many, many more. The film opens August 14th in Los Angeles and will launch simultaneously on Apple TV and Amazon. And that is The Rock Report. For these stories and more, including audio, video, and links, go to The Rock Report blog, 1065thebuzz.com.
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2: 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We are your humble servants. Please give us the power to blow people's minds with our high voltage rock. 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

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Looking for help. Got Belky on the way in at 4. Have a good one, friends. Back at you tomorrow. Otherwise, Buzz Lunch back with Peabody's Pizza on Monday. And AC/DC going to be Thunderstruck on The Buzz.

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Hey, good weekend. Get outside. Enjoy some of that weather. Got the Johnsonville Fire Department's tribute ride that was kicking off this morning. Shout out to you that showed up out there and to the crew from the fire department. Thanks for hanging tonight. Don't forget to more fun stuff coming up with the fair happening all weekend too out here at the Washington County near West Bend.

0: It's your boy, it's Rock Station 106.5 The Buzz. National Cousins Day. Today, yeah, or as it's known in Alabama, Valentine's Day.
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0: All right, 85, some scattered showers today. 71, clear tonight, tomorrow. It'll be hot, humid again, near 90 for the high tomorrow. 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

White Zombie, 106.5 The Buzz, Skid Row, some Shinedown coming up. And you check out the show, Bon Jovi. Abruptly, he ended his show on, Thursday night at Madison Square Garden? Got the details on that and why. On the way, here's Jet.

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0: Skid Row on the Buzz. Hey, Jon Bon Jovi abruptly ended his show last Thursday night after a 90-minute show at Madison Square Garden. It was Bon Jovi's 8th night of their 9-show residency, and apparently he told people it was due to a sinus infection. He told the audience to hold on to their tickets because he'd figure out how to reschedule.
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0: Crackers, Low, Plymouth Dirt Track Racing coming up again. 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Dirt Flies, 5:30. 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
0: Everything's clear out tonight, 71. Tomorrow, going to be hot, humid, 90, the high tomorrow. All right, getting ready for the heat. Enjoy summertime. 106.5 The Buzz.

0: Tesla. 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

0: 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I love bacon, but this story's crazy. A woman in California was caught stealing bags of bacon and vodka from several grocery stores. Just those two items, and a lot of them. I guess whatever it takes to survive. Bacon and vodka.
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0: All right, clear tonight, 71. Tomorrow, high, humid, hit. Whew, I can't even talk. Gonna be sticky out tomorrow. 90, scattered showers coming on Monday again, 89. What a way to end July, right? Green Day's on the buzz.

It's Avenged Sevenfold on The Buzz. Hey, would you break up with somebody just because they were a thief, okay? Hang on. We'll talk about that coming up. Here's Soundgarden.

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0: 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The most annoying habit is snoring, followed by tossing and turning and stealing the covers, right? Thus being a thief.
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2: 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I'm Otto. L7 bass player Jennifer Finch has died after a battle with an aggressive form of brain cancer. She was 59 years old. Jennifer's passing was announced last week by her bandmates, writing on social media, quote, "She had a long, courageous fight with brain cancer and was loved by many wonderful friends, musical peers, and fans worldwide," unquote. After Finch revealed her cancer diagnosis and dropped out of the band's final tour earlier this month, a GoFundMe campaign raised over $375,000 to pay for medical expenses and to help finish a creative project due out next year. According to reports, Rush is in talks to play the Sphere in Las Vegas. According to sources, they've been negotiating on the deal for a while and could be signed in the coming weeks. In a separate report, Rush fan site Rush is a Band added the residency was a, quote, "done deal," unquote, and that it would consist of 16 to 18 shows for the year. No official confirmation from the band as yet. In other touring news this week, Trivium have announced their fall 2026 headline tour with support from In Flames, Orbit Culture, Fit for an Autopsy, and Frozen Soul. Dates include November 22nd at the Sylvie in Madison. Marilyn Manson has released a video for Front Toward Enemy, the second single from his upcoming One Assassination Under God Chapter 2 album that will arrive August 14th. Another new music news, Amon Amarth has announced their new album, The Allfather Awakens, being released October 2nd. And released the opening track from the album entitled Galahorn. Hatebreed has announced a new studio album entitled Fatal Paradox due out November 6th and released the lead single entitled Kill Count Increase. Theory of a Dead Man have released a new single Funeral Song, taken from their upcoming EP Part 1 Funeral Songs due out September 4th. And Saxon guitarist Brian Tantler confirmed the band will be releasing a new album early next year entitled Gods of Thunder, though no specific date was given. Anthrax are teaming up with Z2 Comics on what they're calling an original graphic album. Not the Oral History of Anthrax will feature comic artists adapting the stories of the band's lives and career due out March 16th of next year. Meanwhile, Godsmack are teaming up with Sumerian Comics for an original graphic novel. Godsmack Awake is described as a reimagining of the band's record of the same name as a supernatural narrative about memory, guilt, and violence. The 96-page comic is now available for pre-order. And documentary directors Tyler Meesom and Craig A. Williams have released the first trailer for If These Walls Could Rock, their upcoming documentary about Los Angeles's famed Sunset Marquee Hotel. A press release noted, quote, "The film tells the story of rock and roll through the lens of the legendary hotel as shared by the artists who called it home," unquote, and features interviews with Bruce Springsteen, Ringo Starr, Slash, Dave Grohl, Roger Daltrey, Joe Elliott, Nancy Wilson, and many, many more. The film opens August 14th in Los Angeles and will launch simultaneously on Apple TV and Amazon. And that is The Rock Report. For these stories and more, including audio, video, and links, go to The Rock Report blog, 1065thebuzz.com.
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